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3: 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We'll hear an amazing concert from their Against the Wind tour in October of 1980. 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Don't miss Bob Seger and the Silver Bullet Band. 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
3: Now, it's KDUX Coastal Weather.
4: All right, looking at the weather, we are going to see mostly clear skies, sunny skies tomorrow into the mid and upper 90s. Tuesday looks like 90s, Wednesday 80s, and Thursday into the upper 70s and sunny skies.
5: Summer on the coast. Take us along. Beaches, hiking trails, and cool breezes. 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

0: Zeppelin right there for you. All my love. And all my love to you. Yeah, happy Father's Day to all you dads out there. And even your mommies that are being daddies. There it is, KDUX.
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0: All right, looking at the weather, we are going to see mostly clear skies, sunny skies tomorrow into the mid and upper 90s. Tuesday looks like 90s, Wednesday 80s, and Thursday into the upper 70s and sunny skies.
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1: I'm U.S. Transportation Secretary Sean Duffy. 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
1: Let me tell you a story. Andy Summers got his very first guitar at 14 from his Uncle Jim. Oh, good old Uncle Jim. It was a beat-up Spanish acoustic with only 5 strings. The funny part, Andy didn't even realize anything was missing. Not until 6 months later when a fellow guitar-playing classmate finally took pity on Andy and handed over string number 6. Around the same time, a boarder known as Cloudy was renting a room in the Summers household, and using nothing more than the family piano, Cloudy gave Andy his first tuning lesson. And just like that, the journey began. Fueled by blues records, a weekly BBC radio show, and plenty of teenage confidence, Andy Summers taught himself to play. Crowd goes wild. His first live performance came at a school assembly, ripping through Worried Man Blues and Tom Dooley. The crowd loved it. The girls noticed. And Andy quickly realized that being the guy with the guitar had its perks. By the time classmates were following him home after school, Pied Piper style, he knew this wasn't just a hobby anymore. Rock and roll had officially entered the chat. I'm Nick Carter. Today, we're deep diving into one of my favorite bands. That would be The Police and guitarist Andy Summers. Welcome to Off

0: You know, a lot of people foolishly assume that there are keyboards on the song do-do-do-do-da-da-da, but there are not. What you're hearing is guitarist Andy Summers layering unusual chord voicings, effects, and rhythm-picking patterns. He's a sorcerer that way. And that ability to make one guitar sound like an entire arrangement became one of the defining elements of the Police sound. Here's Andy Summers.
1: For me, at the start of the Police, you know, when we were around and it was punk and everyone was playing like just very heavy bar chords, major chords mostly, the whole chord, you know, I went completely away from that, you know, as I used the Echoplex and started to fragment the chords and find other voicings, because I'd had a lot of training, you know, and my ear went there. But what was remarkable, of course, that I was with a singer, a great singer, you know, who'd also had, in a weird way, a very similar musical background to me. You know, Sting and I were both seemed to love all the same things, which is, of course, one of the reasons it worked. But I would play these weird chords, and he didn't flinch. Thus was the Police sound born, you know, and I stuck to it.

I mean, that early period, you know, and through those first couple of tours in the US is where I think we really, you know, kind of solidified our signature sound, if you like. We were finding our way, and a lot of it was because we didn't have enough material, and so we were forced into sort of rather long jams on stage and maybe even repeating one of the songs. This is what we did until we slowly built up the catalog of songs over time. But it was brilliant for, you know, forming the way we played together, which was really kind of different from everybody else. And I was lucky because I had a lot of musical information. I've been playing for a while, but, you know, I got into a band, particularly with a singer who had a very similar musical background to me, not only exposed to pop music, but Miles Davis, Thelonious Monk, jazz, Brazilian music, indie music. We were into all this stuff. We both had a great musical curiosity. But we were a rock band, so we had to make rock songs with rock energy. And so we did, but I was able to, you know, I think between us, we were able to add sort of more interesting information in the music that wasn't, certainly the punk bands weren't doing.

0: The Police were not exactly known for marathon guitar solos. Andy Summers built his reputation on atmosphere, texture, and finding the perfect note. Not 100 of them, but the perfect note. But there was one notable exception. So Lonely featured one of the longest guitar solos in the entire Police catalog.
1: Weirdly enough, you know, in some ways you could say that So Lonely is the most favorite Police song. When we play in concert, boy, they love that one. On the reunion tour, that was a big feature for the solos, you know. It is on the original record too, you know, and I was trying to, like, do something pretty weird with the solo. It holds up.

0: 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I'm Nick Carter. 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
0: Hey, it's Nick Carter with you off the record, and a little detour story from Police guitarist Andy Summers, who, believe it or not, actually introduced Eric Clapton to Les Paul guitars. What? Slow hand? And as if that's not enough, that's actually Andy's Les Paul that Eric played on the Fresh Cream album.
10: I got one in the West End of London, and there was another one. And they were £80, and it was this weird little kind of guitar that wasn't, you know, particularly attractive, but it was weird, and I got it, and Eric, we were always playing at this place called The Flamingo. Eric's was John Mayall, and, man, where'd you get that guitar? Oh, well, I want one of those. I said, oh, you know, there's another one. Why didn't you go and get the other one? Because if I'd been thinking, you know, I would have gotten the other one as well. Subsequently, I got onto a Telecaster, and I put the Les Paul away. I put it under my bed, you know. And I started getting to the Telecaster, which, of course, became associated with me. Eric's Les Paul got stolen, as we famously know. And he started calling me to get my Les Paul, and I resisted and resisted and resisted. He kept calling. And eventually I said, oh, I'm all right, you can have it, you know. And I remember I took it to a club called the Cromwellian, and then he was there with Robert Stigwood, who gave me £200 for it. And Eric got the guitar. He made it famous.

0: Believe it or not, Andy Summers was not sold on Every Little Thing She Does Is Magic when Sting first brought it to the police. Andy thought it sounded more like a piano pop song than a police record. Maybe because Sting wrote it back in 1976 before ever joining the band. But instead of overpowering it with guitar, Andy added those clean, shimmering textures and subtle guitar accents and helped transform it into one of the Police's biggest hits. Suck it, Sting! As for Synchronicity 2, it's one of the heaviest guitar performances in the entire Police catalog, and according to Andy Summers, always one of the most challenging songs to play live.
1: Well, that was a great one. I love playing that. We used to open the show with that sometimes, and we did it for quite a while on the reunion tour, and then I think sort of Sting thought it was too rock and roll or something. No, I love playing that track. It's a reasonably complex part. You've got to really be very awake to get through all the parts of that, blowing them. There's section after section, you know, with tricky sort of damped, you know, ostinato figures. It takes a bit of playing, but I always really enjoyed it, you know, and of course I came up with all the sounds on it, as I did for everything.

0: one for the audiophile audio nerds out there. That eerie feedback and screaming guitar sound on Synchronicity 2? No, not Studio Tricks. Andy created those sounds live in the studio by standing in front of a cranked Marshall amp or two with his Stratocaster. Now you know. I'm Nick Carter, and coming up, we'll hear what happened when Andy Summers walked into a karaoke bar in Japan during the Police reunion tour in 2008. Doesn't that sound like the beginning of a joke? And we'll also hear what he enjoyed most about the whole reunion tour experience. Off the Record continues after this. Get in the zone,
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1: Yes, yes, y'all. You are listening to The Police Off the Record with me, Nick Carter. Hello. And in 2007, after more than two decades apart, The Police reunited for one of the biggest tours in rock history. They spent 2 years on the road, circled the globe, and played sold-out shows for millions of fans. And during that reunion tour, a stop at a karaoke bar in Japan led to an experience so bizarre that it ended up in Andy Summers' documentary, Can't Stand Losing You, Surviving the Police. Here's Andy.
2: We were shooting in Japan on the Police tour. This was probably in, I think it was in early 08. Yeah, I know, because it was very cold in Japan and it was snowing. Did the show, and then we said, all right, well, let's go down to Shinjuku and we'll film around there, which is a real kind of seedy area. And I was walking around an area called the Golden Guy, which are these tiny little alleys. That's a whole labyrinth of alleys. And they, you know, I was wandering in and out of these tiny little Japanese bars, very Japanese, and they were filming me. We were wandering about and sort of enjoying it and just messing about, really. I was taking photographs. Finished after about 30, 40 minutes, and we're walking out. And as I got to the edge of the area, I'm hearing things. I started to hear Every Breath You Take. You know, I looked over, and there's this little karaoke bar. And they're doing Every Breath You Take. So I said, Karen, follow me. And I walk in, and they're like 10 Japanese, completely drunk, all singing Every Breath You Take. There was a screen with, a girl with sort of cherry blossoms on the screen and the lyrics to Every Breath You Take. Then I was all muffled up and a hat on and coat and everything from the snow. So I started singing Every Breath You Take along with him. The guy gave me the microphone and we were all singing away together, you know, like it was kind of hilarious. And the guy's filming this whole thing. And then at the end, I took off the hat and the blonde hair came out and the scarf came out. They all freaked out and fell to the floor, you know. Oh my God. No. Anyway, it was a great moment, which was all brilliantly captured on film, you know. And I think I said, hey, I think that's the end of it. We're not going to beat that one. So that's in the film. So it was a great moment.

0: Every Breath You Take, that was on the set list for the Police's 2007 reunion tour. Andy Summers, Sting, and Stuart Copeland dusted off a bunch of their most iconic songs, gave them some updated arrangements, too.
1: That tour, it was all about, you know, proving, yeah, we're the best band in the world. You know, we've been around for a while, but we can play your little ass off, mate. We were great. Yep. You know, we were on fire, and the band was great. And I like to think of these are all classic songs, but in a sense, you know, if you're a creative musician, they're frameworks to improvise. You know, I can play the songs now, and every night I find a different nuance, something slightly worth re-fingering the chords, whatever, a little sound, you know. So there was a lot of creativity in it. Even playing a song like Roxanne, we opened up the sort of improvised section, and we got into some amazing stuff some nights. I thought we had some great, you know, I thought we played better than we'd ever played. So on, you know, many levels, it was very enjoyable to do that. Sound, production, the fact that, you know, I think we all played better than we ever played because we've all been playing longer, you know. Rocks!

0: to put on the red light, but I find it's very therapeutic, you know. Cleans out the pores. Oh, no different red light. Andy Summers on guitar for the Police. That's Roxanne. I'm Nick Carter. This is Off the Record. Coming up, we'll hear Andy's take on the band's 2003 induction into the Rock and Roll Hall of Fame. And we'll find out what he does when he's in his car and a Police song comes on the radio.
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0: Nick Carter wrapping up the Police Off the Record. So, in 2003, the Rock and Roll Hall of Fame came a-knocking. The ceremony marked one of the band's first major public reunions since their breakup in the mid-1980s. But this time, the band members weren't fighting with each other. They were fighting with the Rock and Roll Hall of Fame. Here's Andy Summers.
12: Obviously, you know, you go, all right, Rock and Roll Hall of Fame, great, thank you for the honor, and we're all going to get together. But it was definitely fraught, as most of our stuff is. First off, you know, with the Rock and Roll Hall of Fame people, very difficult to deal with. I think Miles Copeland was still managing us at the time. We had a huge fight with them about plane flights and who could be at the table, who could be there. It was incredibly tight. So it started off with sort of a bad atmosphere, but we were the headliners anyway. We sort of wrestled that one to the ground, but it We didn't go in feeling very comfortable. You know, we were there to rehearse for a couple of days, and, you know, we rehearsed. Sting came in, right? It was quite apparent he really didn't want to do it at all. But, you know, we did the show, and it was okay. And then I think a couple of people came on at the end, like Steven Tyler and John Mayer, which we weren't told about at all. But, I don't have particularly happy memories of it, to be honest. You know, I think because of the great battle we started with them.

0: Yeah, I usually crank it up when I hear that one on the radio. But it's not about me. What does Police guitarist Andy Summers do when he hears any of their music in public?
1: I mean, one thing that I sort of noticed as a, let's say, a detached observer in recent years is that one thing about the Police music, oddly to me, is that it's just sort of stayed in the fabric everywhere. No matter which country you go, if I'm in Argentina, yep, Japan, China, wherever, you always hear it. You go in a hotel, you go in a clothes shop, you go to a restaurant, there's always, the Police are on. Somehow our sound is just sat everywhere, which doesn't turn it into music necessarily, but it, as opposed to other rock bands, I noticed that it's very prevalent today, which is, you know, of course, I think it's a good thing. Young teacher.

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4: 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Legendary performances by the icons of rock and roll. I'm Lisa Berrigan. Coming up, we'll hear classic live sets from Bachman Turner Overdrive, Molly Hatchet, and Steppenwolf. First, our headliner, Bob Seger and the Silver Bullet Band. Here's an amazing performance captured live during the Against the Wind tour. It was part of a three-night stand of completely sold-out shows at the Old Boston Garden. This performance came on night number 2, October 6, 1980. Enjoy the show. Here's our headliner, Bob Seger and the Silver Bullet Band. This is Live in Concert.

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1: But I want to do a song from the new record. It's the title cut, Against the Wind.

0: It's our headliner, Bob Seger and the Silver Bullet Band. A legendary performance recorded live at the old Boston Garden. It was October 6, 1980, night number two of a sold-out three-night stand. This is Live in Concert. We'll hear a lot more from this classic Bob Seger performance later in the program. Coming up next, BTO, live in Detroit from February of 1985.
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0: We're back with more Live in Concert. This is Lisa Berrigan. Our headliner is Bob Seger and the Silver Bullet Band. We'll hear more of their legendary October 1980 concert at the Old Boston Garden later in the program. On February 23rd, 1985, Bachman Turner Overdrive was out on tour and they made a stop at the Harpo's Concert Theater in Detroit. Enjoy this classic live performance. This is Live in Concert.

0: It's Bachman Turner Overdrive, recorded live at Harpo's Concert Theater in Detroit in February of 1985. This is Live in Concert. Our headliner is Bob Seger and the Silver Bullet Band. We'll hear more of their legendary October 1980 concert at the Old Boston Garden a little later. Coming up next, a rarely heard 1980 live set by Molly Hatchet, captured live in their hometown of Jacksonville.
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10: This is Live in Concert. I'm Lisa Berrigan. Our headliner is Bob Seger and the Silver Bullet Band. We'll hear more of their legendary October 1980 concert at the Old Boston Garden in just a few minutes. Here's a rarely heard legendary performance by Southern rockers, Molly Hatchet. It was captured live at The Other Place in their hometown of Jacksonville, Florida, on November 15th, 1980. This is Live in Concert.
11: Thank you all so very, very much. We got our second record out. We're calling it Flirting with Disaster. Hey, thanks. We'd like to take this time to thank each and every one of you in our home for supporting that record, making it a gold record 5 weeks out of the shoot, huh? I'd like to play the title cut for you now, huh?

0: performance recorded live in November of 1980 at The Other Place. It was an incredibly popular venue in their hometown of Jacksonville, Florida. Sadly, it's gone now, but the memories live on. This is Live in Concert. Our headliner is Bob Seger and the Silver Bullet Band. We'll hear more of their legendary October 1980 concert at the Old Boston Garden next.
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0: Welcome back to Live in Concert. I'm Lisa Berrigan. Our headliner is Bob Seger and the Silver Bullet Band. Back in 1980, after releasing his signature album, Against the Wind, Seger and the guys hit the road for a massive North American tour. We've been listening to a performance from that tour during their three-night stand at the Old Boston Garden. It was recorded live on night number two, October 6th, 1980. Let's get back to it. Once again, here's Bob Seger and the Silver Bullet Band. This is Live in Concert.
6: We're going to feature our saxophone player, Mr. Alto Reed, on this one. This is from Live Bullets, an old Silver Bullet song called Turn the Page.

I woke last night to the sound of thunder. How far off I sat and wondered. Started humming a song from 1962. Isn't it funny how the night moves? 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Strange how the night moves.

0: It's our headliner, Bob Seger and the Silver Bullet Band, recorded live during a three-night stand at the Old Boston Garden. This performance came on night number two, October 6th, 1980. This is Live in Concert. Stick around. Bob Seger's encore is coming up, and he'll blow you away with Chuck Berry's classic, Let It Rock. On the way next, John Kay and Steppenwolf take the stage in Louisville, Kentucky.
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0: This is Live in Concert. I'm Lisa Berrigan. Our headliner is Bob Seger and the Silver Bullet Band. We'll hear the encore from their legendary October 1980 concert at the Old Boston Garden in just a few minutes. On October 7th, 2000, John Kay and Steppenwolf took the stage at the Riverfront Festival in Louisville, Kentucky, and played this amazing set. This is Live in Concert.

0: Dwight Steppenwolf, recorded live at the annual Riverfront Festival in Louisville, Kentucky in October of 2000. This is Live in Concert. Our headliner is Bob Seger and the Silver Bullet Band. We'll hear the encore from their legendary October 1980 concert at the Old Boston Garden next.
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0: Welcome back to Live in Concert. I'm Lisa Berrigan. Dome is live in concert next week. We'll hear classic live sets by Tesla, Bush, and Queen. Our headliner next week is Bon Jovi. This week's headliner is Bob Seger and the Silver Bullet Band. We've been listening to a legendary performance from their Against the Wind tour. Seger and the guys played a three-night stand of sold-out shows at the old Boston Garden. This performance came on night number 2, October 6, 1980. We hope you've enjoyed the show. Now, here's the incredible encore. Once again, it's Bob Seger and the Silver Bullet Band. This is Live in Concert.

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Chuck Berry used to say,

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On May 27th, 2003, Led Zeppelin released their triple CD set, How the West Was Won. We'll take an anniversary look back on this edition of Get the Led Out.

my way.

0: Zeppelin from How the West Was Won. The performances were taken from two shows, one at the LA Forum on June 25, 1972, and the other from the Long Beach Arena 2 days later. By now, we know without any doubt that Jimmy Page is the mastermind behind all the Led Zeppelin archives and compilations. He said the initial idea for releasing a concert anthology dated back to 1980.
1: In those days, it would have been coming out on vinyl, and along the way we've had the advent of CD, and along the way we've had the advent of DVD, so it's fortuitous, really, that at this point in time, we're able to have something where the quality of it is digital, and, you know, you've got the benefit of the state of the art, really.

0: Led Zeppelin, at their best, as Jimmy Page wrote in the liner notes for How the West Was Won. Page had not actually set out to put together a straight concert CD. In fact, he says he came across the tapes of the two California concerts while he was going through his archives to put together the Led Zeppelin DVD release.
1: The quality of the West Coast stuff was really good. Unfortunately, it was two concerts that were just sort of documented, but no visual was ever taken at that point. And so when the DVDs were all put together and the record company wanted to put out the soundtrack of the DVDs, I said, hold on, now's the time to put out the West Coast stuff, because that way it would give a total live blitz.

0: Zeppelin, How the West Was Won. Stick around on Get the Let Out.
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0: Hi, Carol Miller here. We're back on Get the Let Out, celebrating the release of How the West Was Won on May 27th, 2003. When Jimmy Page accidentally found the concert tapes from 1972 that would wind up as How the West Was Won, he knew that they would capture the magic of Zeppelin live at their best. Robert Plant commented on their performances from that era.
9: It'd take a miracle to recreate what happened then. You know, the kind of cohesion and the marriage between the audience and the music and where the whole thing goes to is something very, very special.

0: Zeppelin from How the West Was Won. Both Page and Plant felt the two shows included on How the West Was Won were the best representations of Zepp's live excitement. Jimmy Page's friend, film producer Tony Palmer, talked about the thrill of Zeppelin's live shows in the 70s.
1: In those days, there wasn't the massive pyrotechnics, there wasn't the massive light shows, it was just purely the band with some good lights, and it just goes to show how powerful that band was.

0: Now the West Was Won, Led Zeppelin's 3-CD set. You're with Cameron Miller on Get the Lead Out.
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0: Hi, this is Carol Miller, and we're getting the Lead Out, celebrating the 3-CD set, How the West Was Won. It debuted on the Billboard 200 chart at number one and remained on the chart for 16 weeks. Later that year, John Paul Jones talked about how promotions helped propel How the West Was Won to number one.
13: We started with a premiere and a lot of promotion. It's nice to talk about a project that's really good and worthwhile. The DVD is just stunning, and the triple CD, How the West Was Won, it's just all really good stuff. You know, it's very exciting.
0: And Jones added that he could never have imagined the success of the project.
13: 2 or 3 years ago, people were asking me, so is there any unreleased material? I went, no. So, I mean, all this is a bit of a surprise.

Stairway on How the West Was Won. Of course, we hear the performances Jimmy Page wanted us to hear, but there were bootlegs floating around of the two 1972 concerts that make up How the West Was Won. One of the bootlegs is called Burn That Candle, because on stage, Robert Plant comments that Zeppelin's next album might be called Burn That Candle. Of course, it wound up as Houses of the Holy.

0: Zeppelin at their best, live from How the West Was Won. After producing the 3-CD set, Jimmy Page made some comments he actually had to take back. We'll hear them in a minute on Get the Let Out. And you're with Carol Miller.
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0: Hi, this is Carol Miller. And on Get the Let Out, we've been hearing all about How the West Was Won. Jimmy Page spent 6 months producing How the West Was Won and the 5-hour Led Zeppelin DVD. Afterward, he said he depleted the Led Zeppelin vaults and he couldn't foresee any more releases. But as we know, Zeppelin subsequently recorded their 2007 O2 London reunion and released it as the Celebration Day set. Then, in 2014, Jimmy Page began rolling out his remasters of Zeppelin's studio albums with previously unheard, by us, rarities and song versions. And he was kind enough to spend some time with us at Get the Let Out. Is there any more Zeppelin in the vault? Oh, come on. There's gotta be.

0: That's our show for this week. This show was written and produced by myself, Carol Miller, for Quarter Hour Building and Maintenance Limited. Our line producer is Joe Cristiano, with additional production by Paul Logos, production and research materials from Steve Sauer, and thank yous to Stefan Jones, Charles Steinauer, Vanessa Cahookham, and all our associates at United Stations Radio Networks. This is Carol Miller. 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

0: and the Dog is Aerosmith, KDUX, the Rock of the Coast, from the debut album here with PA, and the first full day of summer.
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0: Officially, it is summer, feels like it anyway. And along with that, we got a heat advisory in effect starting today. So welcome summer and some hot temperatures. So the heat advisory will start 11 a.m. this morning. That'll go through 11 tomorrow night. What that means, prolonged heat over a period of days. And in this case, it looks like 2 days. So prolonged heat and conditions for today and tomorrow. So we're looking at into the upper 80s, lower 90s possibly, depending on where you are in the forecast. So, yes, summer is here. Well, welcome back from a Dad's Day weekend as well. The worst Father's Day gift. And we have one that might qualify as the worst. We'll check in with that coming up for you here this morning. A lot of rockers are hitting the road for the summer. We'll check in with that. Everybody from AC/DC as well as Rush, of course. Mike Campbell, Tom Petty's band, and Doobie Brothers, and giving you a chance to win tickets to a lot of those in the KDUX Summer Concert Blast. So we'll have that straight ahead on the Rock of the Coast. It's KDUX. How about a little Ozzy?

0: Dark from AC/DC's latest album, Power Up. And one of the most anticipated tours of the summer are the Aussie Rockers as they get things started off here in just a few days in North America, which could be it for AC/DC, as according to their social media, they say powering up for the last time. So I would take that to be that this is going to be it. Not necessarily for this leg of the tour, but it totally so remains to be seen. AC/DC are not a band that tell you exactly what it is that they're up to. Never. It seems to come like all at once. But the Power Up Stadium Tour rolls on, and a couple of those shows, or at least one of those shows, is going to be in the Northwest. That will be in Vancouver, B.C., August 13th. It'll be a Thursday show. The Pretty Reckless is going to open up. Of course, Rush got their tour underway, the highly anticipated Rush reunion tour. Their first since the passing of drummer Neil Peart, with Annika Niles on drums, who's doing an extraordinary job. And that show, they got two of them, Climate Pledge Arena, Seattle, October 10th and October 12th. Motley Crue summer tour. That's a big one as well. And I've got a tour announcement for B-52s and Devo. So they just announced that this morning. As well as the Doobie Brothers and Rush, or Doobie Brothers and Santana, rather. That's a co-headlining tour for them. So a lot of bands getting underway. And we're giving you a chance to win those in the KDOX Summer Concert Blast. So enter at your favorite businesses. We've got posted at KDOX.com. 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Enter to win those concert tickets. We give away tickets every week. Beverly Tisler of Montesano is our latest winner. She gets to choose from the KDUX concert stash. Well, straight ahead, we'll take a look at our forecast here, which is going to get warm. We've got a heat advisory to tell you about on KDUX, the Rock of the Coast. That is coming up next.
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0: Well, we're going to feel it here as we get into the first full day of summer today. We get a heat advisory that's coming our way late this morning. So we could see mid to upper 80s to lower 90s over a period of days. So that at least for today and tomorrow, that heat advisory in effect. Otherwise, we look to our crystal ball here for late into the week. We're going to see sunny skies and lower 70s. We're going to see some rain, it looks like, as we get late into the week. But that might be a little relief here from the warmer weather. Here at the Rock of the Coast, we've got a little bit of mist in South Aberdeen. We're going to tell you what's going on as we get into the weekend. Now that we are in summer, something happening like every weekend, every big event. We'll tell you about that coming up on KDUX PA.

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0: Leonard Skinner, Sweet Home, Alabama. 104.7 KDUX, The Rock of the Coast, says the band is going to be rocking as well through the summer of 2026. And according to Johnny Van Zandt, he says, how long is he going to continue on to do it? He says, until he falls off the stage. We hope that's not anytime soon for him. But they are going to be doing a Double Trouble tour and a series of shows that will be, well, they call it Double Trouble, Double Vision. So it'll be Skinner and Foreigner, you guessed it, on the road this summer. And a KDOX with PA. Welcome back from Father's Day weekend. I had a nice little relaxing Dad's Day and the Dad's Day weekend. Did some breakfast, barbecue, a few other things. Had some fun, did some yard work, but there are some gifts that really don't work well on Father's Day. Finding a gift for Dad who doesn't want anything usually is kind of tough, but it can be a lot harder than Mom's Day. But Dad's, whatever you got, a phone call is probably better than this. It is a DNA test is the the worst gift. A news report over the weekend weighed the potential risks and reward of giving Dad a DNA kit. And not necessarily a paternity test, but if your dad isn't expecting it, it kind of has Maury Povich vibes to it. I would like one. In fact, I was looking at one the other day. You know, those DNA tests to find out your, you know, ethnicity and all that kind of stuff. But there are a lot of downsides to that. So a lot of secrets could be uncovered, I guess, with a DNA test. So should DNA kits be given as gifts? Experts say no. No. No, do that. So, that was you. Well, you probably already know.
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0: Well, good morning here at the Rock on the Coast. 6:40 the time, 20 in front of 7 o'clock, and we've got 51 degrees.

Saturday night's all right for fighting Elton John's KDUX, the Rock of the Coast. Now that we are officially in summer, going to get to those summer nights. Courtesy of Van Halen on KDUX.

0: And Summer Nights from Van Halen's 5150, released in March of 1986, 40 years ago. Two singles released in the summer of 1986, where it was all Van Halen and a new era at the time. At a KDUX, a Rock of the Coast, 653 here at PA. We got 7 in front of 7 o'clock. We hope you had a great weekend. We welcome you back for first full week of summer here. Yes, indeed. KDUX Summer Concert Blast in full force. 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Pretty easy to do. Well, we do have a heat advisory that's in effect starting today for a couple of days. We'll give you the rundown on that in just a few. And the latest from ABC.
1: ABC News, I'm Brian Clark. Vice President J.D. Vance says Iran's agreed to allow the International Atomic Energy Agency inspectors to enter the country.
2: That is a major milestone for the American people and the first step in permanently denuclearizing or permanently ending a nuclear weapons program in Iran.
1: The vice president speaking to reporters in Switzerland after the first round of talks with Iran. The U.K. is soon going to have a new prime minister.
3: Every decision I've taken has been about putting the country I love first. That is why I will resign as leader of the Labour Party.
1: Keir Starmer says he'll stay in the position until a successor is chosen. That is expected to be the former mayor of Manchester, Andy Burnham. Dry conditions and extreme heat are fueling nearly a dozen wildfires across Utah. And former Federal Reserve Chair Alan Greenspan has died. He was 100. This is ABC News.
0: At a KDUX Sports, Seattle Mariners were able to salvage the series against the Red Sox yesterday thanks to Dominic Canzone. Great game for him. Logan Gilbert allowed one run, three hits, and final score 3-1. Canzone's 12th home run of the season. So day off today for the Seattle Mariners, still a game and a half ahead of Oakland in the number one spot, the AL West. So day off, they'll travel to Pittsburgh, taking on the Pirates coming up tomorrow. Well, do you know it's only a few weeks away from Seattle Seahawks football for the first of three preseason games? That'll be starting August 15th, Dallas Cowboys in Seattle. That's the only preseason game in Seattle this time around, so that'll be on the 15th. And the USA, big win over Australia on Friday in the World Cup. Pretty exciting. So we play Turkey coming up this Thursday night in L.A., SoFi Stadium. Weather-wise, yeah, the sunshine. We've got a heat advisory that starts late morning today through 11 p.m. tomorrow. So temperatures mid to upper 80s, lower 90s for a couple of days. It'll be warm here. 51 at the Rock of the Coast, KDUX.
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0: Just Like Paradise on the coast, your KDUX, the Rock of the Coast. Some Diamond Dave here, the first full week of summer.
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9: We're going to the beach. You coming?
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16: In summer.
0: Yes, it is summer officially. This being the first full day, the summer came our way yesterday. Kind of officially. Now this is the first full day of summer as we start off the week. As luck would have it, we've got a heat advisory to get things started off here. So National Weather Service says heat advisory will be in effect from late this morning through tomorrow evening, which could see some temperatures in the mid to upper 80s to lower 90s for a couple of days. So drink plenty of fluids. Use some AC if you have it. Stay out of the sun. You know, look out for the pets, all that kind of stuff. But yeah, summer on the coast, looking forward to it. Got a couple of huge festivals in Grace Harbor on the beaches coming up this weekend. We got the Five Star Sand and Sodas Festival. We got Pirate Days that's going on South Beach this week. So pretty cool. So, and the KDUX Summer Concert Blast rocks on. Well, we've got the World Cup as well. Pretty exciting win for USA over Australia on Friday. We'll check in with that. Plus, why is now haggis legal in the United States for the World Cup? So they had to make haggis legal in one particular area. I'll tell you who's the culprit coming up here in a few. On the Rock of the Coast with PA, live from South Aberdeen.

0: Ozzy Osbourne from The Ultimate Sin and Shot in the Dark on KDUX, The Rock of the Coast. Well, Ozzy's bat throne is going on display for the first time ever. So this is the throne that was in sort of the image of a bat that Ozzy used for the Back to Birmingham show a year ago. And now it will go on display in his hometown of Birmingham, England, for fans to see for free. So it'll be inside a museum, which fans will be able to go take a look, at least starting in July all the way through September. And it was the Black Sabbath historic Back to the Beginning concert that was at Villa Park on the 5th of July last year. And just a few short weeks after that, 17 days later, Ozzy had passed away. Hard to believe, almost a year since we lost Ozzy. It's a black gothic style throne with bat wings. It's pretty cool. So if you're in Birmingham, England, it'll be an opportunity to check that out from Ozzy. And the occasion will be marked, the Back to Birmingham concerts, so the one-year anniversary in some capacity. We're not aware of yet, but we'll keep you posted on that. Yeah, The Rock of the Coast, KDUX, as we start off the week. What else is going on? Number one movie at the box office, Toy Story 5, not a big surprise there. The animated sequel, smashing records, taking in the biggest box office debut for the year, bringing in massive numbers in just hours for Toy Story 5, which I thought that all ended at Toy Story 3. No? No, I guess not, huh? Well, the Scottish were pushing to make haggis legal in the United States. So yeah, it's because of the Scottish, all of the Scots in town, and they're big on haggis. They were pushing to make it legal for the World Cup, and Massachusetts signed a law to make it so.
1: Governor, what have you just signed?
2: We've made haggis legal in Massachusetts.
1: Official.
0: Yeah, so haggis, because it's gross, was not it's not legal in some areas of Massachusetts. Haggis is a minced meat pudding made up of pretty much organ meat and sheep lung and stomach, which is why it's banned in the United States since the 70s. But the governor of Massachusetts, Maura Healey, legalized it, so now it's legal, so the Scots are free to devour as much haggis, or you as well, if you have a hankering for haggis, you can now do it. It's now legal, thanks to the Scottish in the World Cup. Pretty wild. Pretty busy weekend here on the coast. We've got a couple of big festivals going on. We'll tell you about those straight ahead.
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5: KTUX Coastal Weather on the Rock of the Coast.
0: We're going to start off the first full week of summer with some warmer weather in the forecast starting today. A little bit of cloudy skies mid-morning and then gradual clearing. We'll see high temperatures on the coast, 84. So that has triggered a heat advisory that'll be in effect for today through tomorrow night. High temperatures, according to the National Weather Service, mid to upper 80s to lower 90s for at least a couple of days. So make sure you drink plenty of liquids. Put on some of that sunblock if you need it. Check on your pets, all that kind of stuff. And we've got 51 degrees here at the Rock of the Coast this morning. Yeah, the Summer Concert Blast just anointed another winner on Friday. We'll tell you who that is and how you can be all part of that here from KDUX, the best classic rock.

0: Tonight, talk about love from Van Halen, 104.7 KDUX, the Rock of the Coast with PA. And the KDUX Morning Show, we welcome you back from the weekend to start a brand new week. And now into summer, some nice weather, even a heat advisory. It's in the forecast for us. Pretty exciting coverage of the World Cup. I'm not one that's ever really been into soccer, but this is one of those things that kind of pique your attention and sort of gets you interested. Love sports, so a lot of action going on. USA with a win over Australia. Very exciting match on Friday. But some of the World Cup coverage is getting roasted online. So the BBC, British Broadcasting Company, hosted a World Cup studio show last week that featured an image of the Houston skyline in Houston, Texas. It was obviously an AI-generated image because it had mountains in the background with snow on them. Not surprisingly, it took locals not long to notice, and it went viral because there are no mountains in Houston, much less snow on them. As a matter of fact, that particular area is 50 feet above sea level, 50 feet, and among the flattest in the United States in metropolitan areas. So, yeah. So, the Houston Mountains, gorgeous this time of year, didn't really exist. But getting a lot of funny comments like, that's the Heights. Others referred to it as the Highlands in Houston. How good is the skiing? I'm pretty sure that's the dump. So, oh, AI, it's not great for everything.
1: 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The BBC says,
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1: Ski Houston. We'll see you there this winter. 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

0: Jets and the Blackhearts. I love rock and roll. I do. Jones' first tour of the UK in 16 years gets kicked off here next week. It's been a long time since she's been there. At the Rock of the Coast, you're 7:52 the time, 51 degrees. What will be mid to upper 80s today on the coast? We're going to see lower 90s. That's given us a heat advisory starting today through tomorrow night. Maybe warmer temperatures here. We'll keep you up to date with the latest here from ABC.
1: ABC News, I'm Brian Clark. Vice President J.D. Vance said there was progress made in talks with Iran. ABC's Tom Sufi Burridge has more from the site of the talks in Lucerne, Switzerland.
2: J.D. Vance saying that the most exciting thing, in his words, has been the fact that the Iranians have agreed to allow UN nuclear inspectors back into the country. The vice president saying that is a first step in terms of ending Iran's nuclear program.
1: Iran's officials say progress was also made in ending Israeli strikes on Hezbollah in Lebanon. British Prime Minister Keir Starmer says he's resigning. The UK is going to have its seventh prime minister in just over a decade. Starmer spoke to King Charles before announcing his decision. President Trump's renewing calls for military intervention in Chicago after a spate of weekend shootings left at least seven dead. 38 others were hurt. Longtime Federal Reserve Chair Alan Greenspan has died at 100. He served as Fed chair for 18 years. This is ABC News.
0: And at KDUX Sports, Seattle Mariners salvaging their series with Boston Red Sox yesterday thanks to Dominic Canzone and his home run. And the Mariners beat the Red Sox 3-2-1, still with that one-and-a-half game ahead of the Oakland A's in the AL West. Great game for Logan Gilbert. He allowed just one run on three hits in 6 1/3 innings for the Seattle Mariners. So they've got a travel day today. They're going to Pittsburgh, taking on the Pirates for three games. It'll start tomorrow. And a lot of excitement for the USA World Cup game with Australia Friday. 2-0 final score. USA wins. We'll play Turkey coming up Thursday night, SoFi Stadium in L.A. A lot of stuff going on in Seattle, too. I know tomorrow it'll be Bosnia-Herzegovina versus Qatar. And on Friday, Egypt and Iran in Seattle. We'll be busy. Weather-wise, we are going to see some sunshine, but warmer temperatures, mid to upper 80s to lower 90s. For today through tomorrow, going to be warm. Only 51 at KDUX.
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As the other side, Aerosmith, KDUX is the Rock of the Coast. It's got about 8 after 8 here this morning. And Monday's KDUX Speed Days. Let's do them. You can go ahead and send me a text, 360-532-1047. And we'll get those on for you here on KDUX, celebrating your happy to you 22nd of June today. If you've got a birthday, you can text me, 360-532-1047. Otherwise, birthday wishes go to these folks that are celebrating today. We'd like to say happy birthday wishes to Damon Gleason, who's celebrating his birthday today. Happy birthday to Damon. Nick Leggett celebrates number 36 today. Happy birthday to Nick. And Ian Farrell is celebrating his birthday as well today. So happy birthday to you, one and all. And who you celebrate your birthdays with, celebrity birthdays for today. Celebrating is Todd Rundgren, the rock star, 78 years of age today. Well, the great Cyndi Lauper, 73 today. Actress Amy Brenneman is 62. Actress Meryl Streep, 77 today. Lindsay Wagner, one of my favorites, the bionic woman, Jamie Summers, 77 years of age today. Carson Daly, television personality, number 53rd birthday today. Actor from Scrubs, Donald Faison, is 52. Bruce Campbell, the actor from the Evil Dead movies, is 68 today. And Peter Asher of Peter and Gordon, 82 years of age. Happy birthday to you, one and all, from KDUX, the Rock of the Coast. Like the list of B-Days for today. And an album that came out on this day, going back to 2010, from Ozzy Osbourne. Sort of a modern-day release, commercially successful for Ozzy. The Scream album in 2010 on this, which would be kind of the title track of the album.

0: That is Summer of 69 from Bryan Adams. KDUX, the Rock of the Coast, voted one of the best rock summer songs of all time. Now that we are officially in summer, of course, you will be hearing your favorite summer tracks. A lot of great ones, too, as a matter of fact. Ozzy's Let Me Hear You Scream for his album, which came out this past week in 2010. And some Ozzy news, his bat throne that he used at the Back to Birmingham concert last July, now being put on display in his hometown of Birmingham, England, for fans to see free of charge from July through September. Pretty cool. It's KDUX, the Rock of the Coast, here with PA and the KDUX No Repeat Workday. Thanks for joining us here on the Rock of the Coast. We appreciate you tuning in, taking a look at KDUX Sports here this morning. Seattle Mariners were able to salvage their series with the Boston Red Sox thanks to Dominic Canzone yesterday. So the Mariners still have that 1.5-game lead in the AL West. They're going to be taking that to Pittsburgh and taking on the Pirates for 3 games. That'll start tomorrow. And they've got themselves a series in Cleveland against the Guardians coming up. So 6 games on the road for the Seattle Mariners. Well, I tell you what a great game on Friday. The U.S. of A and Australia. USA comes out on top, beating Australia 2-0 on Friday.
1: Balligan has a step on Cercotti. Balligan to the byline. Balligan into the middle. Down! It's the United States once again on the ball early. It's 1-0 U.S. Robinson fizzing it back. Serginho does block. Still in.
0: Yeah, USA going to play Turkey coming up this Thursday night, SoFi Stadium in L.A. A lot of World Cup action coming up in Seattle, though the matches will be this Wednesday, Bosnia and Herzegovina versus Qatar, and on Friday, Egypt and Iran in Seattle on the group stage. We're just a few weeks away from Seahawks football starting for the first of 3 preseason games. First one will be August 15th against Dallas Cowboys in Seattle. It's our KDUX Sports on the Rock of the Coast.
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0: Here we are officially in summer here for the first full day. We do have a heat advisory also that's coming our way with that sunshine. So we could see temperatures today upper 80s to lower 90s through tomorrow. So that's the reason for the heat advisory, at least for a couple of days to start the week. Otherwise, nice weather in the forecast. Just a little warm to get things started here. It's our latest weather update brought to you by CSM Heating, Cooling, Roofing, and Solar, and the Dennis Company. 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

0: Freeland's Dancing in the Streets, KDUX, the Rock of the Coast, with PA here on the Monday, no repeat work day. We appreciate you hanging out with us. Well, the news, we've got a little start to the week. It's going to be a little warmer, so heat advisory is in effect. So that is the news. So here is the not headline news.
1: This is not headline news. It's officially summer. You can tell because Christy Nome's husband replaced his balloon breasts with beach balls. It's National Kissing Day, unless you're at a Coldplay concert with a coworker. Toy Story 5 grossed $160 million this weekend. It's the most amount of money people shelled out for a Woody since Viagra. Greece's ancient Parthenon had its biggest facelift in 220 years. It was done by the same guy who works on Cher. A warehouse fire filled Los Angeles with toxic air. Well, at least they're not having a major worldwide outdoor sporting event there. And Harvard is ranked the best college in the world. Arizona State isn't far behind. It's far, far, far, far behind. This is not headline news.
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0: Stone Cold, that is Rainbow, KDUX, the Rock of the Coast. Welcome back from the weekend, and we start the week with a heat advisory starting late this morning. So temperatures mid to upper 80s, lower 90s for today through tomorrow. Make sure you drink plenty of liquid. Seattle Mariners on the road, travel day for the M's today. They'll be in Pittsburgh coming up tomorrow. And we'll take a look at the latest here from ABC News.
1: ABC News, I'm Brian Clark. Vice President J.D. Vance in Switzerland said there's still a lot to do, but the first round of talks with Iran went well, focused on a permanent agreement to end the war.
2: The final deal is the house. We set the foundation. We haven't built the house, but we've laid a successful foundation to get to a good place for the American people.
1: He said that one key area of agreement is that Iran will allow International Atomic Energy Agency inspectors back into the country. President Trump said on social media that vandals who damaged the reflecting pool in Washington could get 10 years in prison. He's blaming the vandals for causing the pool's new lining to peel, but he's not offered evidence. The UK is going to have its seventh prime minister in a decade after Keir Starmer announced he's stepping down as Labour Party leader today and prime minister. Former Manchester Mayor Andy Burnham, seen as the likely successor. Powerful storms expected to move into the eastern U.S. today. Severe weather blamed for three deaths in the Midwest over the weekend. This is ABC News.
3: KTUX coastal weather on the Rock of the Coast.
0: You'll see some cloudy skies and gradually becoming mostly sunny skies. We're clearing today and getting warmer is the forecast. Going to see sunshine and the heat advisory in effect for late morning today through tomorrow evening, which could see temperatures in the mid to upper 80s to lower 90s for a couple of days, at least to start the week. So in summer, we are going to get a little hot here to start the week. 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

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Plucked her eyebrows on the way, shaved her legs, and then he was a she. She says, hey babe, take a walk on the wild side.

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A hustle here and a hustle there. New York City is the place where they said, hey, babe,

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0: Alice in Chains with Wood on the Rock of the Coast. Word is that Alice in Chains will be working on a new album in the studio that'll feature, of course, Gary Cantrell and William Duvall as the co-lead vocalist of the band these days. And at KDUX, the Rock of the Coast, we'll take a look at our entertainment news straight ahead. Toy Story 5 smashed at the box office. We'll check in with that coming up.
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0: Here we are officially in summer here for the first full day. We do have a heat advisory also that's coming our way with that sunshine. So we could see temperatures today upper 80s to lower 90s through tomorrow. So that's the reason for the heat advisory, at least for a couple of days to start the week. Otherwise, nice weather in the forecast, just a little warm to get things started here. It's our latest weather update brought to you by CSM Heating, Cooling, Roofing, and Solar, and the Dennis Company. 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

0: That is Jack and Diane from John Mellencamp on KDUX, the Rock of the Coast. Also, some Voodoo Child from Jimi Hendrix on the KDUX No Repeat Workday. Number one movie at the box office over the weekend, not a huge surprise, but Toy Story 5, smashing records, taking the biggest box office debut of the year, bringing in massive numbers for Toy Story 5, which surprises nobody. And sadly, James Burrow, the legendary director of Cheers, great shows like Cheers and Will and Grace, had passed away. He was 85 years of age over the weekend.
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0: Love in an Elevator is Aerosmith on KDUX, the Rock of the Coast. We had an Aerosmith birthday, too, yesterday. Joey Kramer, legendary drummer of the band, celebrated his 76th birthday today, or yesterday. So happy birthday to Joey Kramer of Aerosmith. And at KDUX, the Rock of the Coast, we start off a new week here. We've got some big festivals this weekend. We've got the five-star Sand Asadas Festival in Ocean Shores this weekend. Always a ton of fun. So it's going to be a lot of beach traffic on the North Beach and the South Beach. It's Pirate Days in Westport this weekend as well. Going to be busy. Let's keep you up to date with the latest from ABC.
1: ABC News, I'm Brian Clark. Vice President J.D. Vance in Switzerland said there's still a lot to do, but the first round of talks with Iran went well, focused on a permanent agreement to end the war.
2: The final deal is the house. We set the foundation. We haven't built the house, but we've laid a successful foundation to get to a good place for the American people.
1: He said that one key area of agreement is that Iran will allow International Atomic Energy Agency inspectors back into the country. President Trump said on social media that vandals who damaged the reflecting pool in Washington could get 10 years in prison. He's blaming the vandals for causing the pool's new lining to peel, but he's not offered evidence. The UK is going to have its seventh prime minister in a decade after Keir Starmer announced he's stepping down as Labour Party leader today and prime minister. Former Manchester Mayor Andy Burnham, seen as the likely successor. Powerful storms expected to move into the eastern U.S. today. Severe weather blamed for three deaths in the Midwest over the weekend. This is ABC News.
3: KTUX coastal weather on the Rock of the Coast.
0: You'll see some cloudy skies and gradually becoming mostly sunny skies. We're clearing today and getting warmer is the forecast. Going to see sunshine and the heat advisory in effect for late morning today through tomorrow evening, which could see temperatures in the mid to upper 80s to lower 90s for a couple of days, at least to start the week. So in summer, we are going to get a little hot here to start the week. 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It's KDUX.
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Since 1964.

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It is Rush on one of the most anticipated tours in history. The reunion of Rush, first time in 11 years since the passing of Neil Peart, and the addition of Annika Niles on drums, who's getting rave reviews. So the highly anticipated reunion tour rocks on now in South America, and it'll be coming our way for two shows a little later into the year in October. A lot of great classic rock concerts that are coming your way, and KDUX is giving you a chance to win them, so I will tell you how on the way on the Rock of the Coast, KDUX.

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0: In the air tonight, Phil Collins on KDUX, the Rock of the Coast. He says he's feeling a lot healthier these days. He's had a lot of health issues over the past several years, but he still will not perform at the Rock and Roll Hall of Fame. He says he will be there, but he's not going to be performing at the Rock Hall. So he will be inducted, as well as a few other notables for the Rock Hall that we'll see none other than Billy Idol also get inducted and Iron Maiden inducted into the Rock Hall. It's KDUX, the Rock of the Coast here, just a few weeks away from Seahawk football. You believe that? August 15th. That'll be against the Dallas Cowboys, the only preseason game in Seattle. There's only three of them, so that'll be only one. That'll be on August 15th, your home of the Hawks, KDUX.
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8: KTUX Coastal Weather on the Rock of the Coast.
0: Here we are officially in summer here for the first full day. We do have a heat advisory also that's coming our way with that sunshine. So we could see temperatures today upper 80s to lower 90s through tomorrow. So that's the reason for the heat advisory, at least for a couple of days to start the week. Otherwise, nice weather in the forecast. Just a little warm to get things started here. 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

0: Van Halen's Hot for Teacher, 104.7 KDUX. We are the rock of the coast. And the KDUX No Repeat Workday with PA. We hope you had a great Father's Day weekend. Welcome back. Some of the chatter online are the worst Father's Day gifts of all time. And one that came in top of the list, possibly the worst ever, because of the potential risks and rewards, is a DNA test. The gift of giving a DNA test kit for Father's Day. So many things can go wrong. There are worse gifts than whatever you did and didn't do for Father's Day, but I think the DNA test is probably one of those. It gives off those Maury Povich vibes.
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0: 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We've got a heat advisory that starts late this morning through tomorrow night, so we'll give you an update on that straight ahead.
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3: KTUX coastal weather on the Rock of the Coast.
0: You'll see some cloudy skies and gradually becoming mostly sunny skies. We're clearing today and getting warmer is the forecast. Going to see sunshine and the heat advisory in effect for late morning today through tomorrow evening, which could see temperatures in the mid to upper 80s to lower 90s for a couple of days, at least to start the week. So in summer, we are going to get a little hot here to start the week. 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

goes down. KDUX, the Rock of the Coast, with PA. Gorgeous Monday. What is going to be a warm one as well, all the way through tomorrow. We'll give you an update on that forecast straight ahead. And at KDUX, the Rock of the Coast, taking the money and run. Steve Miller.

0: Pat Travers, KDUX, the rock of the coast, along with Sammy Hagar in the set with Stevie Nicks, Steve Miller Band. Steve Miller has scheduled his first show in a year since canceling his tour last year, so good to see Steve Miller back out on the road. And the summer of 2026 is going to be a big summer full of classic rock acts that are hitting the road. Doobie Brothers, Santana, AC/DC's North American tour, Bon Jovi starts here in just about a couple of weeks. A lot of bands. New one announced today, B-52s and Devo in a tour as well. It's KDUX or the Rock of the Coast.
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0: Here we are officially in summer here for the first full day. We do have a heat advisory also that's coming our way with that sunshine. So we could see temperatures today upper 80s to lower 90s through tomorrow. So that's the reason for the heat advisory, at least for a couple of days to start the week. Otherwise, nice weather in the forecast. Just a little warm to get things started here. It's our latest weather update brought to you by CSM Heating, Cooling, Roofing, and Solar, and the Dennis Company. 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

fade. 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

0: Black Rose, KDUX, the rock of the coast, and she talks to Angels, Classic Cut from Eric Burden and more. And the rock of the coast on Monday. We hope you had a great weekend. Summer now is upon us. We've got a lot of events coming up this weekend. The Pirate Days in Westport this weekend on the South Beach. Going to be the old Pirate Days. Plus, we've got the five-star Sand and Sawdust Festival in Ocean Shores this weekend. Always a big event. Going to bring thousands of tourists to the area. It is going to be busy on the coast this weekend.
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0: That's Pink Floyd on KDUX, the rock of the coast. AC/DC just before that, and lunchtime with a classic rock cafe kicking in here with Spody in just a little bit. So keep it right here on the rock of the coast. Make sure you drink lots of fluids. Got that heat advisory in effect for us. Could be a little warm.
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1: KTUX Coastal Weather on the Rock of the Coast.
2: You'll see some cloudy skies and gradually becoming mostly sunny skies. We're clearing today and getting warmer is the forecast. Going to see sunshine and a heat advisory in effect for late morning today through tomorrow evening, which could see temperatures in the mid to upper 80s to lower 90s for a couple of days, at least to start the week. So in summer, we are going to get a little hot here to start the week. 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

0: Well, it's the first full day of summer, and we'll take it with the heat advisory, too, coming in. We're going to get to that with the weather, all that coming up right here with Spody in KDUX.
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0: 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Gonna see sunny skies and 90 degrees today with a heat advisory. Mostly sunny and 90 degrees tomorrow, and then we'll see mostly sunny on Wednesday.
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0: Unchained right there, Van Halen for you. 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

You are so good at the Destroyers right there, kicking off the 1 o'clock hour in the Classic Rock Cafe with Great Northwest Federal Credit Union, rocking it for you right here. Here we go. It's some Pink Floyd.

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0: Living in the USA. Oh, yeah, baby. We have 250 years of America coming up. Isn't that the most amazing thing? Aberdeen's going to do their 4th of July, five-star dealerships, fireworks, and, of course, they're gathering downtown, which is going to be a lot of fun. And we're also doing the Spotee Fest Convoy, which is downtown Elma, and that starts at 1 p.m. Line up at 11 at the high school, and we're going to decorate up our vehicles. We're even giving away trophies, and we're going to do that. And also a nice barbecue-style picnic afterwards. I'm going to be cooking up a bunch of hot dogs for you, but you can bring your picnic baskets, chairs, blankets, hang out at the 4th of July 10th Street Park. But it is Spotee Fest 4th of July Celebration Convoy, downtown Elma at 1 o'clock. Line up at 11 at the Elma High School.
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0: 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Gonna see sunny skies and 90 degrees today with a heat advisory. Mostly sunny and 90 degrees tomorrow, and then we'll see mostly sunny on Wednesday.
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0: It is Out of the Cellar 1984 with that one. 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

0: It's The River, 1980s, the album, that one. 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
0: 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We're going to see sunny skies and upper 80s, mostly sunny in the 90s tomorrow, mostly sunny

0: Wednesday. We're going to see cloudy skies on Thursday and rain on Friday.
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0: Guess who right there? Mr. Burton Cummings fame. Yeah, the man who played right here at the DNR Theater. It's awesome. It was a great show. Hey, it's Spodey with you in the Late Day Rock Show.
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6: Now, it's KDUX Coastal Weather.
0: 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Gonna see sunny skies and 90 degrees today with a heat advisory. Mostly sunny and 90 degrees tomorrow, and then we'll see mostly sunny on Wednesday.
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1: You know, it was really cool. I was watching a documentary. We're thinking about taking a trip over to Clear Lake, Idaho. It's Iowa. That's where the music died. And we want to go see the surf ballroom. And I was watching a documentary, and a lot of performers today have played there alongside, well, not alongside, but with Buddy Holly, Richie Valens, and the Bopper. And one of them was ZZ Top. 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
1: And we're back.
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0: Master Restore. We're going to see sunny skies and upper 80s, mostly sunny in the 90s tomorrow, mostly sunny Wednesday. We're going to see cloudy skies on Thursday and rain on Friday.
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0: Don't Stop Believing and Journey for you. It is KDUX on your Monday, first full day of summer, yeah. And a heat advisory? Yeah, we got all that too.
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0: 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Gonna see sunny skies and 90 degrees today with a heat advisory. Mostly sunny and 90 degrees tomorrow, and then we'll see mostly sunny on Wednesday.
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0: Hold the line, says Toto. And one of our amazing concert ticket giveaways, and that's a triple shot. 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
0: 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We're going to see sunny skies and upper 80s, mostly sunny in the 90s tomorrow, mostly sunny Wednesday. We're going to see cloudy skies on Thursday and rain on Friday.
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Just What I Needed and The Cars for you, 1978 on that album, self-titled debut album. 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
1: And we're back.
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0: 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Gonna see sunny skies and 90 degrees today with a heat advisory. Mostly sunny and 90 degrees tomorrow, and then we'll see mostly sunny on Wednesday.
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5: 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We're going to see sunny skies and upper 80s, mostly sunny in the 90s tomorrow, mostly sunny Wednesday. We're going to see cloudy skies on Thursday and rain on Friday.
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